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1: A1's committed transporting shortly.

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0: 1 ALS, Milford, starting 0.
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0: Area 25 Depot Street by the MBTA Center. Be safe, there's a mail party mumbling something in the area. Press for a welfare check on him. It was about 3 minutes ago, gathering more info at this time.

0: goes through 365. He states that male party was somewhere in his 80s, was stumbling around, was in nothing but his undergarments and a oversized bathroom pullover, some sort of oversized jacket by himself in the area.
1: Sorry,

0: 65.
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0: Nothing shown here at the depot street MBTA. Can you check if this last train was inbound or outbound?
1: Pretty cute. I will call King Lane. I don't have any further information.

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1: I won't.
0: Can you just go to Forge Parkway, MBTA, see if you get off there just in case it wasn't down?
1: Where is it?

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0: Good, after that call, I'm going to head down to Forest Park with 9-1.

0: Franco Control Oscar 365.
1: Go ahead.
0: So I'm going to phone now with MBTA. I'm going to tell the trans to go through cautiously and make any changes to their schedule.
1: Control, can you say that again? I didn't catch any of that.
0: I'll look on now with MBTA. You want me to have them change any schedules or proceed with caution with the chance?
1: Negative. I've checked the surrounding area with 78. We're not seeing anything showing. They shouldn't have to be doing.
0: 360.

0: 7 8. I'm gonna be clear. Check the surrounding area. Nothing showing.
1: Appreciate it. Thank you.

0: Hey, this is Franklin Troll.
1: Ten Troll, man.
0: Is it confirmed that they got off the train?
1: We're not sure. All we got was that they were stumbling in the area and looking at their website and trying to figure out. The last train was inbound. I think it would be also in, outbound. Could I call out during limited information?
0: Received. I just talked to a family and stated that there might be a gentleman matching that description on the train right now. I'm just going to go talk to one of the employees.
1: Received.

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2: 78, we're all set. 80 to Franklin Control.
1: Control time.
2: We spoke with that party, first name John. He is properly clothed. He's got shorts and a jacket on. He's on the wrong train. He's heading back to Norwood now. No issues.
1: Breathe.

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1: 10 shows on.
0: Checking on an open door at the DPW.
1: Hey, Steve, do you all set on seeing one of the car?
0: Should be all set. I'm just going to do a little walkthrough.
1: Okay.
0: Control. I'm on 140 right now. I'll just slide that way.
1: 36.

0: Jimmy, it's Joe.
1: Control.
0: The open door leads into a bay that doesn't have access to the main building. I'm unable to secure that door, but should be all set. There's nothing in there.
1: Okay.
0: Yeah, I'm sorry, I was out with him. I'll be clear.
1: Roger.

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0: Just checking on an open bay door at the Mosley Mills.
1: Please, do you need another minute?
0: I'm all set.

0: Avenue Control. Control. I believe this bay was open on a previous check in the past. For Horizon Chimney Services, we closed the bay door. If you could just give the number a call, 508-376-4202. Let them know that the bay's been open and there's tools in there.
1: Okay.
0: It's probably just a business line, but if we leave a voicemail, maybe they'll put an end to it.
1: Please use any final things, please.

0: 38 yok. At the rear of Planet Jeep, I'm checking on a car.
1: 3 is ready with it.
0: You close by. You're gonna have something going on in a second.
1: Where is it?

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1: Control.
0: It was a black Jeep Grand Wagoneer out back. 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We've since secured it. You can show us clear. 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
0: Be off the high school field. And there's kids in the field.
1: My apologies, where are you now?
0: 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I think there's a group in the middle.
1: Please give me another minute.
0: Should be all set. Just think they're just laying down.
1: Please, sir.

0: 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Engine 4, A4, engine 1, tower 1, battalion 1, 648 Old West Central Street for the fire alarm. In front of the fire with a shift alarm, engine 4, A4, engine 1, tower 1, battalion 1, 648 Old West Central Street, fire alarm.
1: Battalion 1, Franklin fire. 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
3: 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And we're actually just about to move on.

Stephen, Savoy Avenue en route 680 West Central Street. The boss alarm coming in box 7580 zone 4. And we got the central station alarm coming in as zone 1 general fire.

0: 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Panels indicating 10 and D, main entry, pole station. Once again, the alarms are not actually sounding here, just the strobes we investigate.
1: DC, panel indicating 10 and D, main entry, pole station. The alarms are not sounding, just the strobes.

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0: 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We got multiple troubles in it. If you get a chance, could you leave another message to the responsible party that they need immediate service? Their fire alarm is failing to sound.
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1: 45.
0: We're fire, 18 East Central Street, Department 4 for a bleeding. Getting $1, he's intoxicated, accidentally cut his hand open, attempting to open a can.

Yeah, very well. A1 responding. A1 heavily on responding. 18 East Central Street. The apartment number 4. We had a male party. Cut himself on the hand, attempted to open a can. Does sound intoxicated. Do have PD responding as well. Stated he will meet you outside. Engine 1 out with A1, 18 East Central Street. There's apartment 4, party stage, he'll meet you outside. He'll meet a 27-year-old male. Cut his hand, attempting to open a can. Does sound intoxicated. Engine 1 on scene. Company's on scene.

0: 45.
1: 8345. This is Alaska 17. So the advisory is kind of an accidental. I'm 36 Central Park Terrace. How is the AC Phillips people on the phone? There's no emergency. Just advising because she had a history of calling us here. There was pretty recent trauma activity. What's your question?
0: Racing.

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1: Yes, sir, 81.
0: We're clear with a refusal.
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0: 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You good?
1: I should be. Still trying to find 36, but I should be all set.
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Passerby reports heavy oil.

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1: A4, have you on responding? 36 Everett Street, it's going to be for a 92-year-old female who fall, complaining of injury, shoulder and arm. 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

0: 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Responding 42 Pond Street to the Kindercare for the fire alarm. Franklin Fire with the fire ship alarm. Engine 4, Battalion Chief, Tower 1, Engine 1. 42 Pond Street, the Kindercare for the fire alarm.
1: Battalion 1, Franklin Fire.
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1: I'll be in room with Engine 4. 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
1: Answering Battalion 1.
0: That'll be off 42 Pond Street, we'll be investigating, nothing showing.
1: Off investigating at 42 Pond Street, nothing showing.

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1: Answering Battalion 1.
0: Yeah, this is the same smoke detector that's been activating all week. I'm going to leave it zoned out for now, in silence. We'll be clear and available.
1: Same smoke detector that's been going off all week, going to be leaving it zoned out in silence. That'll be clear.

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Engine 1, have you on responding 130 Chestnut Street to the Franklin Health and Rehab Center. Going to be for a 69-year-old male. Felon hit his head. He is bleeding. They're requesting you use the back door entrance.

A1M, you're on responding 130, Chestnut Street to the Franklin Health and Rehab Center for the 69-year-old male who fell, hit his head. He is bleeding. They're requesting you use the back door entrance. He is on blood thinners.

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1: Who's this?

0: Ma'am, for official.
1: Hi,
0: Rachel. Yeah, with the disabled vehicle, 272 West Central Street. How are you?
1: Who is this?
0: Turn on control.
1: Hi, Rachel.
0: Mass Reg. Two Golf Delta 221, 2GD 221.
1: Who is this?

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0: Parking lot of King Street Cafe, Mass 4, Echo Delta Juliet 21, 4 EDJ 21, on a blue route 4.
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0: 12. 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
1: 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Do you want me to put back on your traffic, please?
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2: 66.
0: 28 West Metro Street, the Santa Fe, Burrito, Boyle, 14 car NVA, no injuries, no airbags, one of the vehicles that is dead in the street.
2: Yeah.
1: This is...

0: 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Thank you.
1: Thank you.
2: Can you have the PD report to respond to in front of the fire station through the minor MVA, two cars lane?
3: Yep, we have them en route to 28 West Central for two car MVA, no injury, no airbag already.
2: Received, thank you.
1: Sunbridge responding units. Can you put gray Audi and a red Hyundai Elantra?

Franklin Fire Medical Shift Alarm. Engine 1, Ambulance 4, number 7, Aiden Lane, for the sick person. That's Franklin Fire Medical Shift Alarm, Engine 1, Ambulance 4, 7, Aiden Lane, for the sick person.

0: 66 is out.
1: Thank you.
2: We're out with that MVA. Can you have engine 4 take that medical?
3: I'm about to send engine 4 to a different medical.
2: Received. We'll clear up with this MVA. We'll take that medical in a moment.
3: Received.
1: Into Walgreens, there's a white Acura driver screaming at another vehicle in the parking lot. Then there's a road rage incident.
3: It's going to be for a 14-month-old vomiting fever.
0: So Walgreens, we don't have one of those here. Let's come here at the back.
4: Tell me the units on the accident on that Santa Fe. Do you guys need a hook?
5: Sorry, you need two hooks, sir.
0: I'll be back.
4: Research.
1: Control has that. Site two hooks.
3: Franklin Fire. Engine 4, Mutual Aid Ambulance, 12 Green Street. For the seizure, that's Franklin Fire, Engine 4, Mutual Aid Ambulance, 12 Green Street for the seizure.

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1: Engine 4, have you on responding. It's going to be 12 Green Street with a Medway ambulance for an 80-year-old female having a seizure.

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0: 不能说。
1: Let me clear from here. That was a misunderstanding by the RP. Who I have here operating the Acura is Mass Sierra 221-124760 S221-24760. Copy one.
0: Thank you. Copy one.
1: You can attach the female RO of the MDX. She's here in another vehicle. She's no longer on scene. Both the male and female, they were following each other. The male was just trying to signal her to pull over. No road rage incident. No issues here. I'll be clear.
0: Thank you.

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1: 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He'll be saying shortly.
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1: Mm-hmm.

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0: Engine 4, have you en route. 15 Brushwood. It's going to be for an 87-year-old female who fell out of a chair reporting no injury.
1: A1's on.
0: A1, have you on responding to 15 Brushwood. It's going to be for an 87-year-old female flipped out of her chair. No injuries. They're asking you to come in through the front door.

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1: 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This is

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1: 86 in control, receive. I'm right around the corner. I'll check in. 866, I should be all set.
0: Control has that.

0: 6-6 is out.
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0: 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We'll be clear, they're hosting a Zumba class. They'll be here for about 2 if you get any further alarms.
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0: Police is parking me in a chair. We have trying to get people down instructions.
1: I missed that last part. Sharing what?
0: Probably in the chair. We're trying to get CPR instructions, trying to get him out of the chair.
1: Copy. I'll think over when I get there. Hold fast.

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0: 换上的车，谢谢曹云啊。So, this is a question to send a unit to Palm Street at Beveridge Road. So, this is a vehicle. All the units are tied up right now.
1: Hey, Dave. Sorry, my control.
0: Hi,
1: Rachel. Gentleman is being transported. Fire is clearing. 86 and I are clear also. This is handled by fire.
0: Please.

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0: 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It's going to be Mass Wedge 2, Romeo Q 948. Is that elderly now?
1: Engine 4, Franklin, final clear.
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0: Charlie Mitchell, Oscar 85.
1: Good.
0: So this is going over to the frequency. Can you give us another call on my landline, please?
1: Rishi, can you just throw that number in the notes?
0: Thank you.

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1: I'm clear. This is clear by fire.
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0: 36.
1: A6.
0: So we had a call from Bellingham. They were requesting us to check the area of 650 West Central Street and the plaza for a juvenile that left her house on foot. She's left wearing a black crop top with black leggings and black Crocs. Bellingham TV just checked around that area, is requesting us to look into the plaza. She's not from the request, though.

0: Hey, text control.
1: Text control.
0: Do you have the race of that female pilot you're looking for?
2: That is a negative. I have a name. It's going to be Mackenzie Miller.
0: Yeah.

0: Central, Oscar 86.
1: 86.
0: Hey, that's going to be a wait for now.
1: Thank you.

0: absolutely. Then you come in. Yeah. When you come in, head over to Chipotle. Like I just saw running in that direction.
1: Start running in or around the building?
0: As I was pulling, I saw a white female turn around to start running away. I'm not sure where she went. Control, you don't let that Bellingham cruiser from the parking lot head over to Chipotle.
2: Okay.
1: Hey, show me out, please.
2: Okay.

0: Franklin Control from Bellingham, Sierra 3. 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
1: No, I'm

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1: 快点说。
0: Whoever that female fired in charge of all day.
1: Okay.

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1: 半年中。
0: Supervisor just wanted to gauge at his request. We are following him back to the address.
1: Hi, sir.
0: Just to clarify, the kids were billing him.

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1: 下个车。
0: Show myself an ED, I was dialing in at the Curtis Fireman Complex. I'm still on the line.
1: Thank you.

0: It is, Franklin Control, I'm clear. 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
1: Perfect.

0: present for Oscar Richard, Oscar Richard.
1: Hey, Doug.
2: Hey, sir.
0: For 25 Franklin Village Drive at Warhammer, our car is speeding. There's a black man with black pants, a shirt with Jesus written on it, harassing and speaking religion to people walking in and out of the store. He's seeing no weapons or assaults, just the way the party moved along.

0: Bishop. 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
0: Bruce

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2: 下。850 Steve's going to be on the right by the railery.
1: This is. Control that.

0: 86. So I just talked to some people outside the rally. So they saw him about 10, 15 minutes ago heading down towards Papagino's.
1: Where's this? Guys, if he's gone, forget about it.
0: Six. I was also told he's going in and out of pretty much every business he's going by, so if you see him going in and out, just see if he's causing a disturbance.
1: Appreciate it.

0: V5 control. 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It's not causing a disturbance, just telling people Jesus loves you.
1: Where is it?

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1: 可以。

0: Oscar 85, Oscar 66.
1: 85. 6-6.
0: 32 Landry Street. At this point, there's a white SUV with match reg 2KZ Golf 12 parking at 1. We do not know the person.
1: Five, six. So,

0: 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Oscar 86.
1: Six.
0: 76, iPod please, for EDP, and we're thankful for your mail, took a lot of medication. He is conscious and breathing, but out of it.
1: Copy. Listen. Control, is that Isaacson?
0: Stand by, sir.

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1: Alpine Place, Unit Bravo. It's going to be for a 34-year-old male, took a lot of medication. He's conscious and breathing, but he's out of it. Thank you. 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Please for PD. 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
1: responding. 76 Alpine Place, Unit Bravo, 34-year-old male, took a lot of medication, he's conscious and breathing, stage 4 PD, patient is combative.
3: You come right in.
0: Six is out.
3: Thank you. Yeah, I just need you guys to see.
2: AA Franklin Control. The guy's on the grass outside. Fire's safe. Come on in.
3: Thank you.
1: Fire responding companies per PD, you can head right to the scene. You should be outside in the front yard on the grass.

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0: 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Vehicles parked on public property. Told the RP his options. Change that. Be clear.
1: Okay.
0: Eight days, regular control.
1: Financial.
0: Police units will be clear. Mr. Isaacson has been loaded up. He's on his way to Milford.
1: Perfect.

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1: 1 to Milford, starting 0.
0: Visual 1 clear.
1: Visual 1 clear.

0: 先生说。
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0: Can you hear Paul DeCasis call? Can you get a CRO of Mass 5, November Yankee, Victor 815-NYV-81? It's going to be the walk-in all of us.
1: Okay.

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0: 405 Franklin Village Drive, massage only. We just got another call about that mail party that was asking people to break down Jesus. He just left massage only about 3 minutes ago, and his car was next door at the 10 AM.

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1: Do you by chance have a number for the property manager of this plaza?
2: I'll take a look at it.

0: Control 385. Okay. I really don't mind the phone number for the property manager of the plaza. You want me to call him and have him respond, but what exactly do you need from him?
1: No, just throw in the notes, just in case for future reference. Make contact with that party. He is now leaving the plaza. Just making sure he does that.
0: Great.

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1: This is Union Street, the left turn of King County Union. In the left-hand lane, appears to be a box of nails or screws in the road and scattered across the roadway.
2: Appreciate it.

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1: Engine 4 is responding 27 James Street, apartment B. Party calling stating that he possibly broke his ankle.

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1: Confirm, what's the plane?
0: Savvy, Rhode Island 2, Charlie, India 622. Again, Rhode Island 2, CI 622.
1: Where are you?

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1: Where is it?

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1: Alright.

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0: A4. Transporting movement hospital, starting at 0 miles. BLS.
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0: I was able to get most of those screws and nailed out of the runway. 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
1: Very safe.

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0: Okay, 10 McIntosh Street, RP states there's multiple vehicles parked on both sides of the street, so she could barely get into her driveway. Barely any room in the street.
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0: 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She still wants someone to check on the vehicles.
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1: 84, you're responding. 11 Colt Road for an elderly female, followed a head strike. No longer bleeding. Reporting a bump above the left temple. They'll be laying in the driveway.
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0: 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I got the plate as if it was scratching.
1: Yeah, I just have to check for that plate, please.
0: Alright, just stand by a little. Okay, just let's...

0: 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I'm not getting anything back on it right now. I'm trying to run it on JS1K, and that's also not getting anything back.
1: Where is it?
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1: I will be in a moment. 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

0: in one zone.
1: 51, you're responding. 15 Emily Drive. 25-year-old female, single episode. Is now responding. Did have surgery on her foot yesterday. Breathing is shallow. One, you're responding. 15 Emily Drive, 25-year-old female. Thinkable episode is now responding. Breathing is shallow. Did have surgery yesterday.

0: control after 66 throughout that coming back and help that black Acura RDX 24. So Daniel Wallace.
1: Three, two, she's my operator, you got Patrick.
0: Three, two.

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0: 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Be clear for now.
1: Okay.

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0: 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That's 566. Victor 281. 566 DJ 1. I'm in gray Mercedes.
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1: 81 says 73, one of us to drive. 80-year-old female fell for the hip in the garage. Just be advised, this caller is a third party, not on scene. He believes the garage door will be open.

0: 1, we're transporter 1 over to Belford, starting 0.
1: A1 has 1 to the Belford, starting 0.